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1: 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And don't act like you don't know what I mean, because every time is our time.

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1: The blues is the is like the Ford car. I don't care how it have changed since Henry Ford days.

could chew. When you talk like a word, when you sing like a song, there's a blink in your eye on the tip of your tongue. You're an airplane, very high. You're an airplane, very high.

thought you would have come to Hawaii. Where are you? Are you still at the Tiki Lounge? Now I'm far away. It's too late for goodbye. Watching the pipeline.